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You're Lebanese, you're Orient. Whether life's disabilities left you outcast, but leader teased, rejoice and love yourself today, cause baby, you were born this way.

0: zene megszakítás nélkül. Ez a Sunshine FM.
1: I've been gone. 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